0: That's the Occasions right there, doing Girl Watcher. Opened up with Betty Everett doing You're No Good, later a huge hit record for Linda Ronstadt. Irma Franklin, the sister of Aretha Franklin, the original version of Peace of My Heart, which later became a big record for the late Janis Joplin. Then the Iketts, I'm Blue. Chuck Jackson said, I Don't Want to Cry. The Four Tops are talking about Seven Rooms of Gloom. And the Occasions again close us out with Girl Watcher. It is 7:05 right here on Volunteer Radio, WEVL, FM 89.9, streaming on the web at WEVL.org. My name is Brett Fleming. Glad to be with you this evening as we're listening to some 60s soul music. Speaking of Irma Franklin, let's listen to her sister, Aretha, right here, Since You've Been Gone, here on Soul Stew.
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that sea and the shells doing You Are the Circus. Opened up with Aretha Franklin, Baby Baby Since You Been Gone. Stevie Wonder, I Was Made to Love Her. The Young Holt Trio did Whack Whack. Then the great Carla Thomas, the Soul Queen of Memphis right here, did B-A-B-Y, Baby. Solomon Burke, the King of Rock and Soul, did Got to Get You Off My Mind. And then Sea in the Shells, which is a great name, by the way, did You Are the Circus. All this right here on Volunteer Radio, WEVL FM 89.9, streaming on the web at WEVL.org. 7:23 on a Saturday evening. Hope you're doing well. Thank you again for tuning in. And hope you'll stick with me all the way to 9 o'clock as we load you up with a lot of 60 soul music tonight right here on Soul Stew. Let's now hear from Martha and the Vandellas doing You've Been in Love Too Long right here on Soul Stew.

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All right, great bass line to close out that song. That was Fontella Bass doing Rescue Me from 1963. Opened up with Martha and the Vandellas, You've Been in Love Too Long. Followed that with Wilson Pickett doing I'm in Love, the wicked Wilson Pickett. Bobby Moore and the Rhythm Aces did Searching for My Love. Then the Velvettes did a song called He Was Really Saying Something. James Carr, one of the great soul voices ever, did Pouring Water on a Drowning Man. And then we heard from Fontella Bass doing Rescue Me. All this right here on WEVL FM 89.9, WEVL Memphis. It is now 7:40 on a Saturday evening as we play all 60 soul music for you this evening. Let's now hear from Joe Simon. This was a great song from the late Joe Simon, The Choking Kind, right here on Soul Stew.

0: That's the Knight Brothers right there doing Temptation, About to Get Me. Opened up that set with Joe Simon, the late Joe Simon doing the Choking Kind. Joe Tex followed that with Show Me. Then Don Covey did Seesaw. We heard Friendship Train from Gladys Knight and the Pips. And the Showman did 39, 21, 46. And that last song again was the Knight Brothers doing Temptation, About to Get Me. Straight up 8 o'clock right here at Volunteer Radio, WEVL Memphis, FM 89.9. We are streaming on the web at WEVL.org. Thank you very much for listening this evening. I wanted to remind you, at 9 o'clock, Uncle Roy will be here with Against the Grain, the best in hardcore and punk from the 70s and 80s. He's with you from 9 until 11. Then 11 to midnight, Hayden is here with the best of the Grateful Dead to close out your Saturday here on Volunteer Radio. Let's continue with music now. Ike and Tina Turner, A Fool in Love, here on Soul Stew.
1: Oh, there's something on my mind.

I was born in a city that they call the Windy City. They call it the Windy City because of the Hawk. The Hawk, the almighty Hawk, Mr. Wind, takes care of plenty of business around wintertime. The place that I lived in was on a street that happened to be one of the dead-end streets, where there was nothing to block.

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Of course, I couldn't put on my goulashes because they had buckles on them, and my folks didn't play that. They said, don't you tear up my bed clothes with some goulashes on. But I was fortunate. As soon as I was big enough to get a job and save enough money, get a ticket, catch anything, I split. I said, one day I'm gonna return, and I'm gonna straighten it all out. And I'm about ready to go back now.

0: Right, that is Brenton Wood, the Oogum Boogum song right there. Open that set with Ike and Tina Turner doing A Fool in Love. Then the great Clarence Carter, who is still living at age 88, which I'm amazed at that, and I'm so happy to hear it, too, because it's one of the great soul singers, Clarence Carter. He did Snatching It Back. Then one of the great stars at Motown that, in my personal opinion, was a bit underrated, Mary Wells did Bye Bye Baby. Lou Rawls, his classic Dead End Street. I love the monologue that starts that. And then closed out again with Brenton Wood doing Oogum Boogum song. All this right here on Volunteer Radio, WEVL FM 89.9, streaming on the web at WEVL.org. It is 8:15 on a Saturday evening. We're doing an all 60s soul show this evening. Hope you've been listening tonight and enjoying the program. Let's see what kind. We've got the Tams coming up right now, a song called What Kind of Fool Do You Think I Am? Right here on Soul Stew.
1: What kind of

great Bobby Blue Bland right there. That's the way love is. Opened up that set with the Tams doing What Kind of Fool Do You Think I Am? Followed that with Doris Troy, Just One Look. Great song from her. Timmy Shaw with the Sternphones in the background doing Gonna Send You Back to Georgia. Right here in Memphis, Booker T and the MGs did Time Is Tight. The Sapphires did Who Do You Love? And again, we closed out with Bobby Bland, That's the Way Love Is. All this right here on Volunteer Radio. 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Let's now hear from Tommy Tucker doing High Heel Sneakers right here on Soul Stew.

This is Josh DeMel, and we have a situation here. 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

you. Come out here on the floor. Let's rock some more.

Right, that's the great Jackie Wilson right there doing baby workout. Don't really have time to go over the list of what we played in that last set. It was rather lengthy, and I'm sorry that it got that long. But it's time for me to get out of here, make room for Uncle Roy. He'll be with you in just a very few minutes on Against the Grain. Going to close out tonight with one from 1964, my particular favorite Chuck Berry song, No Particular Place to Go. Be back with you next week on Soul Stew.

This is WEVL Memphis. Welcome back to Against the Grain. My name is Uncle Roy. I'll be here for the next couple hours playing some punk and hardcore songs for you. Would like to say thank you to Brett for keeping the night moving along with another fine edition of Soul Stew. And I'm going to go ahead and get into some music here. This is a song by a band called Toxic Reasons. This is Ghost Town.

Social Distortion on WEVL. That was Cold Feelings. And before that, we had Aggression doing Dear John Letter. And we started out with The Descendants with the song Coolidge off their All album. This is WEVL, FM 89.9. You're listening to Uncle Roy on Against the Grain. I'm here every Saturday from 9 to 11. And if you want to check us out on the web, you can go to WEVL.org. And I'm going to go ahead and play something here by a band called Gray Matter. They're a band out of Washington, D.C. And they put something out on a couple records out on Discord Records. This song is called Retrospect.

Agent Orange on WEVL. That was Bloodstains. And before that, you heard Mecht Mensch out of Madison, Wisconsin, doing a song called Zombie. Those guys were produced and recorded by Butch Vig, who also did the Nirvana Nevermind album. You may have heard of that one, but he also did most of the stuff coming out of Madison, Wisconsin at that time, the Tar Babies and some of the other bands. But that was an old band from 1982 called Mecht Mensch. And we started out with The Clash doing Clash City Rockers. In this next set, we're going to get into a little bit of hardcore here. There was a record label out of Maumee, Ohio called Touch and Go Records. And they put out a lot of different bands, but the first 9 7-inches they put out and the first 3 LPs were all associated with 4 bands. And I'm going to play something by each one of those 4 bands right now. There's definitely going to be some negative approach coming up in a minute, but we're going to start out with a band called The Fix. And it's The Fix with 1X, so it's a little bit different than the band that you might have heard on MTV back in the 80s. But this first song is called Signal. It's off a 7-inch from 1981 called Jan's Rooms.

And that was the Necros on WEVL with Police Brutality off their Conquest for Death LP. Before that, we had the Meat Men doing Mr. Tapeworm, and we started out with Negative Approach doing Dead Stop off their Tied Down album. All those were on Touch and Go Records, so check that label out if you like some of that hardcore stuff. This is WEVL FM 89.9. You may be listening on the web at WEVL.org. Do want to let you know that if you want to shoot me an email, you can send something to me at roy@WEVL.org. Let me know if you got any requests or thoughts for the show. Let me know if you like it. Let me know if you don't. Just shoot me something. You are listening to the Against the Grain show, and I'm going to get into one of my favorite bands here. This is a band called Marginal Man with their first song off their second album. It's called Turn the Tables.

0: Hello.
1: Hi, Bill. This is George Dewey from up the street.
0: Oh, hey, George. How you doing?
1: Good, good. Say, I noticed you've been walking to work these days instead of driving, and I don't quite know how to say this, but
0: what?
1: But your butt, your buttocks, your butt. I think I found your butt on my front lawn. Have you recently lost it?
0: As a matter of fact, I have, George. It's about time someone noticed.
1: Well, it was kind of hard to miss, if you know what I mean. Anyways, would you like it back?
0: Would I like it back? No, not really.
1: So it's okay if I throw it out?
0: Sure, that's fine. Take it easy, George.
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0: Black Flag on WEVL doing their song Six Pack. Before that, another band on SST Records, The Stains, doing Get Revenge. And you also heard The Offspring with Something to Believe In, followed by The Angry Samoans doing My Old Man's a Fatso. All right, this is FM 89.9, Volunteer Radio, WEVL. You're listening to Uncle Roy on Against the Grain. I'm here every Saturday from 9 to 11. And be sure to check out the Facebook page for the show. It's at facebook.com/againstthegrainWEVL. Please take a look at that and hit like, and I'll post some playlists and all that. But I'm going to go ahead and get back into some music here. Coming up in the next set, I got some Circle Jerks, but before that, I want to play something by Government Issue. You know, they've had a few different guitar players, but the song I'm going to play, which is called Teenager in a Box, had a guitar player that has had the great fortune of playing in Bad Religion, Dag Nasty, Minor Threat, Sam Hain, The Meat Men, and also on this record for Government Issue, Brian Baker playing guitar. This song is a song called Teenager in a Box. It's on their Make an Effort 7-inch.
1: Go.

This is WEVL Memphis. That was the Sex Pistols with the song Liar. That is off their 1976 demo with Glenn Matlock. And prior to that, you heard the Avengers doing We Are the One. The Avengers opened up for the Sex Pistols in 1978, the Winterland concert in San Francisco. You're listening to Against the Grain. My name is Uncle Roy, and I'll be here for another hour. Sit back and enjoy. I'm going to get right back into some Agnostic Front doing the song Power off Victim in Pain.

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0: Jawbreaker on WEVL. That was Fine Day. And we also heard Channel 3 doing Separate Piece and The Faction with the song Dark Room. 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Coming up in this next set, I've got some Naked Ray Gun and some Dead Kennedys, but I'm going to start out with a band that was on Saturday Night Live once. This would have been Halloween of 1981. John Belushi was into the punk rock scene a little bit, and he was pretty much bending the ear of the management team there at Saturday Night Live to get a band on, and they ended up booking Fear to come on, and it was a pretty interesting show. You can find it online on YouTube and a couple different places, but a lot of the punks came up from Washington, D.C., Ian and Henry Rollins and all those guys, and they were told to get very punk at this show. So they played, Fear played. Fear ended up getting in a lot of, I guess they caused a lot of damage in the camera. And it was a pretty wild set, so check that one out if you haven't seen it on YouTube before. But this is Fear doing the song Beef Bologna.
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All right, this is WEVL. You're listening to Against the Grain. My name is Uncle Roy. And in that last set, we had Doggy Style doing Donut Shop Rock. And before that, we heard Crucifix with Indochina. And we started out with the Dead Kennedys, Bleed for Me, and Naked Ray Gun with Mr. Gridlock. Coming up in this next set, the first thing that the Misfits recorded, this was from 1977, and this is off their first 7-inch. It's called Cough Cool.

That was the Big Boys on WEVL doing the song Fight Back. And before that, we had Justice League doing Shattered Dreams. This is Against the Grain on WEVL. Got a little bit of time left here. I'm going to try to get a few more songs in. And right now, I'm going to play something by Fugazi. This is a song called Turnover.

That was Silent Scream by TSOL. You also heard Operation Ivy doing Freeze Up. This is WEVL. You're listening to Against the Grain. Almost got out of here this week without playing some Bad Religion. This is a song called You Are the Government.

The Ramones on WEVL FM 89.9. That was Sheena is a Punk Rocker. Before that, we heard Memphis band The Taint Skins with Art of Work. But we had The Freeze with So Long Ago off their Land of the Lost album. It's about time for me to get out of here. I'll be back here next Saturday night at 9 o'clock. I'm going to go ahead and close out tonight with a song called Religious Wars by a band called The Subhumans.

0: 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Today's episode is called Dead Country. I look at the country and western side of the Grateful Dead. Here's some of the band's earliest takes on country, as well as their fondness for the cowboy song. 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And now, saddle up. The Portable Dead starts right after this brief message.
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1: I awake and look around me at the four gray walls that surround me, and I realize that I was only dreaming. 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

I've been surrounded by music all my life. My grandmother used to listen to the Grand Ole Opry on Saturday nights when I was a kid, and there was always something that would pop out of various things that, that you know, would, I would be like, what?

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1: El Paso, sure.

0: You think the Grateful Dead have contributed to the Nashville scene per se by you guys getting countrified and making that more popular and more commercial, perhaps?
1: If that's so, it's something that I'm not too aware of. I think there might be an indirect relationship. I'm sure that there are probably people that we've turned on to in our audience to country music that have never been into it before, and they went ahead and got deeper into it, and so provided some energy for country music the way it is.

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And as I wonder where you are, I'm so lonesome I can cry. It's hard to beat that.

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That was the Carl Crane Singers with Doris Shields playing the piano, doing one called Settle in the Promised Land, one of those songs written by Leroy Abernathy.

the Browns Ferry 4 there doing one called Old Camp Meeting. One of the best ways you can help America's wildlife is to buy duck stamps. 98 cents of every dollar from the sales of duck stamps goes to the purchase of wetlands, and one-third of America's threatened species make their homes in these wetlands. So duck stamps are attractive, collectible, and they can be purchased for a modest fee at many local post offices and sporting goods stores. For more information, go to the web and visit duckstamp.com.

The Kingdom Heirs Quartet doing one called We Will Stand Our Ground, one of those songs written by Diane Wilkinson, and you heard it right here on Singing Down in Dixie. I'm Charlie May. Good morning. We're happy to have you tuned in.

The Rangers Quartet with David Reese playing the piano, doing one called It Is No Secret, one of those songs written by Stuart Hamlin.

I said, you know what kind of a heel I've been? Said, you know, I was living a life of sin. I'd letting old Satan lead me day and night. So one day I heard a preacher tell how I was on the downward road to hell. Believe you, brother, it made me see the light. So I fell right down on bended knee and said, Lord, just hear the sinner's plea. I said,

the Florida Boys Quartet, singing one entitled The Prettiest Flowers Will Be Blooming. And you heard it right here on Singing Down in Dixie. I'm Charlie May, coming to you every Sunday morning right here on FM 89.9 and also on the web at WEVL.org from 6 till 10 a.m. with 4 full hours of great Southern Gospel Quartet music. And you know what? We're happy to have you tuned in. At 7 a.m., you're tuned to WEVL Memphis.

0: Clayton Inman and the Triumphant Quartet, with Jeff Stice playing the piano, doing one called You Better Hurry Up. Now here's Brett Fleming.
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There they go. The group called Canton Junction, doing one called Go Tell It on the Mountain. This is a new group consisting of Matthew Hagee, Aaron Kraub, Michael Sykes, and Tim Duncan singing the bass part there. Canton Station, and you heard it right here on Singing Down in Dixie. I'm Charlie May. Good morning. Happy to have you tuned in.

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The Prophets Quartet, doing one called Meet Me Up in Heaven Someday. And you heard it right here on Singing Down in Dixie. I'm Charlie May.

The Revived Rebels Quartet there, singing their arrangement of He'll Understand and Say Well Done. And you heard it right here on your volunteer radio station, WEVL FM 89.9, and on the web at WEVL.org. 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

The Rangers Quartet with David Reese playing the piano, doing one called My Nonstop Flight to Glory Land. That tenor singer there was Denver Crumpler, along with lead singer Vernon Howells, baritone singer Erman Slater, and bass singer Arnold Howells, all making up the Rangers Quartet with David Reese playing the piano when that recording was made.

The new gospel singing caravan, singing one entitled Daniel Prayed. Keeping hands clean is one of the most important steps you can take to avoid getting sick and spreading germs to others. Now, the best way to wash your hands is to use soap and clean running water. But if soap and water aren't available, then the hand gels that contain at least 60% alcohol can be used. Gels have been shown to greatly reduce the number of germs on the skin, and they're fast-acting.

The Lefevre Quartet there doing one called I Want to Be Just Like My Lord. And that bass singer you heard was named Keith Inman. That's right. Keith Inman featured there on the bass with I Want to Be Just Like My Lord, the Lefevre Quartet.

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You think you'll rest in peace when your day's ceased underneath the cold clover round. On Judgment Day, the great and small

one appointment you have to keep someday. The Bible reads that how a tree shall fall, well, it will lay. Well, it's not too late

Brian Free and Assurance doing one called Don't Be Caught Dead Without Jesus. Now we have the Anchorman Quartet.

That was the Ankeman Quartet there doing One Call, Take 'em to the Lord. At 9 a.m., you're tuned to WEVL Memphis.

The Almost Famous Cranes there doing One Call When the Gates Swing Open. And you heard it right here on Singing Down in Dixie. I'm Charlie May. Good morning. Happy to have you tuned in.

the Bluff City Quartet there with Jay Johnson playing the piano, featuring the alto voice of Marie Gately doing one called I Don't Want to Live No More Without Jesus.

step up Calvary's rugged way to give his life completely and bring a better day. My life was steeped in sin, but in love he took me in. His blood washed away every stain.

I was driving one day out in the country alone when I happened to pass by a little farm home. It was a little frame house with shingles on top, but something about it just made me want to stop. So I pulled my car to the side of the road, right near a little field that had just been hoed. I walked up to the house and paused again when a man stepped up and said, "Howdy, friend."

hard and never complain. We battle the snow, the wind, and the rain. Then after supper, at the close of the day, we'd take down the Bible and read and pray. It wasn't easy, but we made it some way, till the postman came with that letter one day. My boy had to go and answer his country's call. I can see him now as he stood there so straight and tall. He said, "Dad, don't worry. I'll be back one day. And I want to thank you now for teaching me how to pray. And you know, Dad, I'm going to do the very best that I can to preserve a way of life for folks like us, the common man." Well, time rocked along, and I found that I could still smile. The Lord was good, and I'd get a letter once in a while. But, sir, my life went to pieces, and I couldn't even pray when I read that wire. Your son was killed in action today. I even said, "Lord, I've had so little, and I've worked so hard to do my share. To take my only son now, why, it just don't seem fair." Then suddenly, there before me, plain as could be, my boy knelt beside me with his hand on my knee. He said, "Dad, Dad, you disappoint me. I never thought your faith would wane. If you denounce our God and country now, why, Dad, I died in vain. I know you're lonely and it's hard to carry on, but, Dad, you weren't the first to give your only son. And through the smoke of battle, I never felt alone, for I knew that you were praying and wishing that I were home. Just then, my eyes were opened and God came back into view. And he sent you here today, my brother, to tell my story too. So as I left that little farm home, I pray, please let us understand that the hope of America lies in our faith in God and the common man."

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The Dove Brothers Quartet and the Dove Brothers Band live there doing one called I Recall. And that song was written by their lead singer, McCrae Dove.

That was Canton Junction closing out today's edition of Singing Down in Dixie. I'm Charlie May saying thanks so much for listening. We'll look for you next Sunday at 6 a.m. for more Singing Down in Dixie.

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We just heard from Waxahachie with Much Ado About Nothing. Before that were the Black Keys with On the Game. Preceding that was Horse Girl with Sea Life Sandwich Boy. And we also heard from Sharon Van Etten with Idiot Box. 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Up next, we're going to hear from Honduras with Illusion.

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We just heard from Holy Wave with Son of Sound 2. Before that was Limes with I Don't Have a Car. Preceding that was Delta Spirit with Trash Can. And we also heard from Courtney Barnett featuring Chastity Belt with Different Now. 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

Hi, I'm Leslie Colley. I've spent more than 10 years on Tennessee's Duck River, talking to townspeople, families, farmers, scientists, local officials, and business people. 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I work for the Nature Conservancy. 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

Thank you very much, ladies and gentlemen. Right now, I got to tell you about the fabulous, most groovy bell bottoms. Bell bottoms.

0: You've heard of the Sun Belt and the Rust Belt, but is there really a kidney stone belt?
1: If you live in a chronically hot environment, you sweat more, and presuming you ingest roughly the same amount of fluid as someone who lives in the northern climate, you're just not going to produce as much urine. So the incidence of stones is definitely higher in warmer climates than it is in colder climates. The single best thing that anybody can do to avoid stones or to prevent them is to drink more fluid. Essentially, the more urine someone makes, the less likely they are to form stones. Kidney stones form from crystals that are in the urine. All of us have the crystals in our urine. When someone is relatively dehydrated, the crystals tend to come out of solution, and they stick together, much like snowflakes might stick together to form a snowball, and that's the beginnings of a stone. Interestingly, lemonade actually seems to lower the risk of stones. So oftentimes we'll tell people to drink more fluid, but specifically to drink lemonade. On the other hand, teas tend to contain a lot of what's called oxalate, and oxalate complexes with calcium, and that's one of the most common types of stones.
0: Learn more about preventing kidney stones and other kidney problems by visiting the American Urological Association Foundation's website at urologyhealth.org. I'm Allison Ewing, and it's all about life, love, and health.
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All right. Just heard Cycle. Song called Rich Man, Poor Man, Pig. And we started the service off with Andromeda. Song called Lonely Streets. All right, it's 9 after the hour here at WEVL Memphis, 89.9 FM at WEVL.org. My name's Eric, and you're attending the Sunday service of the First Church of Rock, where every Sunday, noon to 2, we praise the loud. And right now, we're going to get back to the music. Stay in the 70s. Although the drama does from 69, but we're going to stay in the 70s right now for a little bit. Here's Shaggy, Destination Nowhere.

band called Starchild, song Worlds in Which We Live, and for that, Elkana with Freedom Lady. 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All right, we're about to hear some new music. New music that I didn't imagine would be so divisive as it is. There's a lot of dudes moping around in their bell bottoms this weekend, learning that Matt Pike has left Sleep, and that they have a new guitar player. There's lots of rest in peace, Sleep, and a bunch of goofy stuff like that. If you know who Bubba Dupree is, you'll probably be pleased with Matt's replacement. But we're going to hear some brand new Sleep with Bubba. A song called Have Spacesuit Will Travel.

Uriah Heep, Too Scared to Run. I was scared of that album cover when I started going to record stores. You know, I was like 11 or so. If you don't know what the cover of Uriah Heep's Abominog looks like, take a look at it. It used to freak me out. Danava before that with Let the Good Times Kill, and heard brand new music from Jorgio, prog band from Norway. A song called Seven Heads. All right, brothers and sisters, we've come to a time of service where we take in a live recording, and today's live recording ended up being this band's number one album. It entered the UK charts at number one in June of 1981, so celebrating 45 years. I'm talking about Motorhead's No Sleep Till Hammersmith, so let's check some of it out.

Thank you very much. This one is dedicated to Little Philbin. This is called The Hammer.

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some new music from Romania that was ruined with Profanum Sacrificium. 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And then we started the second part of the service off with Protector, the Mercenary. All right, 17 after the hour here at WEVL Memphis, 89.9 FM or WEVL.org. My name's Eric, and you're attending the Sunday service of the First Church of Rock, where every Sunday, noon to 2, we praise the loud. And right now, we're going to hear some new music from Obsolete Man, Liquor and Rules.

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Void with Think. Blut aus Nord before that with The End Becomes Grace. And before that we heard Lord of All Graves from Deus Mort. Alright, brothers and sisters, we've come to the time of the service where we take in an album side. And today we're celebrating 15 years of this LP. Band from Ohio. Or should I say a gentleman from Ohio who has a live band when he plays live. That's what I'm trying to say. I think for the most part, at least this album, he recorded everything. I don't know. Yeah, plays all the instruments. Band's called Midnight. And we're going to listen to Satanic Royalty, Side 1, for its 15th anniversary.

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My name is Nora, and the name of the show is Off Beats, the show where you hear overlooked oldies, audacious covers, experimental gems, and more. I'll be here for a couple of hours. 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To honor the paternal playlist I'm about to play, that was the theme from Sanford and Son, and I think today's the perfect day to play some songs about fathers. As always, we've got a variety of genres, including but not limited to funk, jazz, country, 60s pop, folk rock, and of course, some comedy songs. Without further ado, let's start the show off today with one of the most iconic, one of the most epic songs about a father. Here it is.

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My name is Nora, and the name of the show is Off Beats. We just heard Guy Lombardo and his band with his version of I'm My Own Grandpa. Before that, Scatman Crothers with a song called Papa. James Brown with Papa's Got a Brand New Bag, and we started off the show today with the Temptations' iconic Papa Was a Rolling Stone. You may have caught on that we're doing songs about dads today. It seems appropriate. A paternal playlist, I'm calling it. Brian, I just saw your email about James Brown. I know I didn't play the song you requested, but I hope I was still able to help satisfy your cravings for some JB. Coming up in this next set, we're going to hear Lester Flatt sing a song made popular by Johnny Cash. Then we're going to hear Johnny Cash sing a song written by Carl Perkins. Then we're going to hear the Everly Brothers covering Gene Autry. And we're going to hear some Tiny Tim, because why not? Follow Offbeats WEVL on Instagram and Facebook and email me at Nora at WEVL.org, Nora. Here's Lester Flatt.

for Ma and me, just this old guitar and an empty bottle of booze. Now, I don't blame him 'cause he run and hid, but the meanest thing that he ever did was before he left, he went

0: name him, well, I ain't gonna name him Sue. I'm gonna call him Johnny Cash.
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In this most recent set of our paternal playlist today, we heard Tiny Tim with Daddy Daddy, What Is Heaven Like? The Everly Brothers covering Gene Autry from an album called Songs Our Daddy Taught Us. That was That Silver-Haired Daddy of Mine. Johnny Cash with Daddy Sang Bass. And Flattin' Scruggs singing the song made famous by Johnny Cash, A Boy Named Sue, putting their own spin on it. And the song was actually written by Shel Silverstein, if you didn't know, who also wrote The Giving Tree. It's Off Beats on WEVL, Memphis, FM 89.9, Volunteer Radio, and streaming live online at WEVL.org. My name is Nora, and Off Beats is the show where you hear overlooked oldies, audacious covers, experimental gems, and more. And today's a very special father-themed playlist. More songs about dads coming up. This first one we're going to hear was recorded while the room above the studio was on fire. Smoke was seeping into the studio, and firefighters actually had to break down the studio doors with their axes and drag them out of there because they just wanted that perfect take, and I think they got it. One of my favorites. Let's see if you enjoy it too. Here's the Four Seasons.

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My daughter needs a new phonograph. She wore out all the needles. Besides, I broke the old one in half. I hate the Beatles. She says they have a Liverpool beat. She says they used to play there four nights.

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But when the Beatles came into town, gad, what a disaster. Little girls in sneakers and jeans destroyed the territory. 'Twas like some of the gorier scenes from West Side Story.

rhythm. 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Back in 1776, we fought the British then, folks. Parents of America, it's time to do it again, folks.

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1: more than anything in the world, I don't grow up to be like my father, because my father's done many, many different things. I don't grow up to be exactly like my father.
0: That's the first sensible thing you've ever said, Tommy, I think it's great that a young man, when he finally grows up, wants to emulate his father.
1: I wouldn't do that. I want to just grow up to be like my father. See, my father, every Sunday when I was about 6 years old, my father would take me for walks, and I'd hold his hand and take me for walks in our little town where we lived, and I was proud to walk with him. Everybody in the town would smile, because we lived in a little town, and Sunday in the parks, I'd hold his hand, and everybody'd say, "There goes Gort Smothers, he's a wonderful man." I'd hold on my father's hand, and they'd all say, "Wow, he's a wonderful guy," and there were smiles, because he's a big man. Gort Smothers, the biggest man in our town, everybody knew it. And I'd hold his hand, and I'd just be proud to walk.
0: Wait a minute, it's great to be proud to walk with your father,
1: yeah.
0: But you told, it's wrong. Father's name was Mort.
1: Then who was that guy I was walking with in the car? Well, my father did a lot of things. And this is a song about all the different things that my father did.

0: wears a refrigerator man shoes. Every Saturday morning he reads a girly magazine.
1: If I can,
2: I'm gonna be a refrigerator and repairman.
0: Same as my old man.
3: Oh yeah? My old man's a cotton-picking, finger-licking, chicken-plucker. What do you think about that?
0: Sure glad I don't have to say it.
3: He wears a cotton-picking, finger-licking, chicken-plucker's collar. He wears a cotton-picking, finger-licking, chicken-plucker's hat. Wears a cotton-picking, finger-licking, chicken-plucker's raincoat. Wears cotton-picking, finger-licking, chicken-plucker's shoes.
0: What about socks?
3: All right, where's cotton picking, finger licking, chicken plucker socks?
0: What about suspenders?
3: Where's cotton picking, finger licking, chicken plucker suspenders?
0: What about a green necktie?
3: Where's cotton picking, finger licking, chicken plucker's green necktie?
0: What about blue spats?
3: He was cotton picking, finger licking, chicken plucker's blue spats.
0: What about green spats?
3: He was cotton picking, finger licking, chicken plucker's green spats.
0: What about a bra?
3: Where's cotton picking, Tommy, what did you say?
0: Wasn't that important.
3: I would like to know, just from my own information, I know it wasn't important, but you asked me something about my father. Now, feel free to repeat it. Now, what did you say?
0: I don't know.
3: Oh, come on. Come on. Come on, garbage mouth. Say it.
2: Bra! Does your old man wear a bra? Say your old man wears a bra. Say your old man wears a bra.
3: Tommy,
2: you said you want to know. Say wears a bra.
3: All right, all right. He wears a cotton-picking, finger-licking, chicken-plucker's bra.
0: Your old man's kind of weird, huh?
1: Someday, if I can,
3: I'm going to be a cotton-picking, finger-licking, chicken-plucker.
0: Why don't you be refreshed?

0: 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My name is Nora, and the name of the show is Off Beats. 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N-O-R-A, I want to hear from Y-O-U. We just heard the Smothers Brothers with My Old Man. Alan Sherman with his fatherly lament, Pop Hates the Beatles, to the tune of Pop Goes the Weasel. Harry Nilsson with Daddy's Song, the Beach Boys with I'm Bugged at My Old Man. And we started off that set of this paternal playlist today on Off Beats with the Four Seasons' Walk Like a Man. In the next set, we're going to hear a couple of songs from fathers written about their daughters, and a couple of songs from daughters singing about their fathers, if that makes sense. Stevie Wonder, Gil Scott-Heron, Linda Martrell, and Nina Simone, coming up after this quick message.
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0: I don't want to sing the song. It's not me. My father always promised me that we would be free, but he did not promise me that we would live in France.
1: When I do take you away again.
2: How about Brooklyn?
0: No, my father knew nothing about New York at all. He promised me that we would live in peace. And that maybe I can still get. Okay, we have to skip that one for later.
3: And that was Nina Simone with what you may call an attempt at covering Judy Collins' My Father. And before that, we heard Linda Martrell singing Color Him Father. Before that, two songs from two dads about their daughters, Gil Scott-Heron with Your Daddy Loves You, and Stevie Wonder's famous Isn't She Lovely, written for his daughter Aisha, who's actually credited on the record for assorted babbling noises. You're tuned into WEVL Memphis. It's a few minutes after the hour. 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My name is Nora. The name of the show is Off Beats, and I'll be here till the end of this hour. Off Beats is the show where you hear overlooked oldies, audacious covers, experimental gems, and more. And it seems like an appropriate day to play songs about dads, and maybe when you learned I was doing that, you dreaded that I would play this song. Let's get it out of the way and have a bit of a catharsis moment with each other as we hear Harry Chapin.

You just heard Elton John with My Father's Gun. Before that, Brad Mehldau with an instrumental cover of Neil Young's Old Man. Cat Stevens with Father and Son, and Harry Chapin's Cats in the Cradle. Of course, I had to play that one on a father song themed playlist. But the sad ones are over, y'all. 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I'm your volunteer, Nora, with a show I call Off Beats. 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That's N-O-R-A. I want to hear from Y-O-U with requests for future playlists, or just to let me know how you think I'm doing. So we cried a little with the Harry Chapin, now it's time to laugh. More father songs coming up, but first some comedy from Flight of the Conchords.

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That's N-O-R-A. We've been celebrating the season of celebrating fathers with some paternal-themed songs, a paternal playlist. We just heard Elvis Presley with Don't Cry Daddy, Bobby Gentry, Papa Won't You Let Me Go to Town with You, Loretta Lynn's iconic Coal Miner's Daughter, and we heard Flight of the Conchords from one of their live specials. That was Father and Son. 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We're going to end the paternal playlist today with some father-themed jazz from Mel Torme, Eartha Kitt, as well as a father-daughter duet that was pieced together posthumously for the father, Nat King Cole and Natalie Cole. I think you know what I'm talking about. But first, let's hear Perry Como.

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3: 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Hey, Daddy. What the dear?
4: 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And why that under there? 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

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You've been listening to Off Beats, the show where you hear overlooked oldies, audacious covers, experimental gems, and more. My name is Nora. In that last set, we heard Perry Como with Papa Loves Mambo, Mel Torme with Dat Dare, Eartha Kitt with My Heart Belongs to Daddy, by Cole Porter. I don't quite know if she was referring to Daddy in a parental sense there. And we ended our paternal playlist with the duet of Nat King Cole and Natalie Cole, pieced together with his vocals of his original version of it, with Unforgettable. Thank you for listening to my father-themed playlist today. I'm here every week, same time, same place. And stay tuned for the one and only Joyce Cobb. Peace out, y'all.

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This ID comes to you courtesy of Ashwin Ratish. A mild-mannered fast food critic during the day, but when an empty stage cries out for help, he transforms himself into Sitar Man. He's good for your soul. He's good for your mind. He comes from a distant land, but he's a new American hero.

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0: 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We'll give you a WEVL membership and a possible tax deduction. 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

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Members, I'm Joyce Cobb sitting in for you, giving you Caribbean Night 1. And that's classic reggae and island-influenced music. You just heard a Memphis song, Goes a Mighty Long Way, with the likes of Toots and the McDells with Love and Happiness. And we went up to Jimmy Clef with Many Rivers to Cross. We'd like to dedicate that one to Judy Dorsey right here at WEBL. It's her favorite song. And we also gave you Robert Palmer with Pressure Drop, along with Peter Tosh, No Sympathy. And started off with Blondie, The Tide is High, and the Melatonians with River of Babylon. As we continue, but before we do, I want to remind you, if you want to know more about what's happening at

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0: 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And for people who move to this country, that feeling lasts more than a moment. 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
1: 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And you just heard The Right Stuff. That's Huru, Black Huru. Also Bobby Bloom, Montego Bay. Third World, we played 96 In the Shade. And we also featured Johnny Nash, I Can See Clearly Now. And started with Ziggy Marley and the Melody Makers with Tomorrow's People. And we're going to continue on with more great music from all over the world on World Music Dance Party, WEVL Memphis.

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1: 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Joyce Cobb sitting in for you, giving you Afronaut Presents the African Lounge Experience. 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

figure like a scat. Couldn't it couldn't look at the seafood? Figure like a magnesio when they jam again. I guess one would like to never say figure, Miso when they jam. Nazi than a booze. Ziti, what is your goal? What is your mission? In your leg, what is your plan in life? 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

0: Close your eyes for a moment and imagine you're away from it all on a remote, unspoiled beach somewhere. 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

This is Bird Note. Sunrise on a summer morning. In marshes throughout the country, birds awaken. Tall, dense grasses and reeds often make marsh birds hard to see, but their voices carry easily across the lush, green landscape. A male redhead. The sora. An American bittern. The marsh wren. A yellow-headed blackbird song. A pied-billed grebe. A ruddy duck. And a Wilson snipe. For Bird Note, I'm Mary McCann. Bird Note gives you the sounds of birds every day, and you get the sights as well when you follow us on Instagram @BirdNoteRadio.

Hey there, you're listening to WEVL Memphis. My name's Vanessa, and this is What Fun Life Was. I'm going to be bringing you some kind of spacey, droney stuff from the 90s this week, and we're going to start off with codeine.

That was just Jessamine with From Here to Now Otherwise. Before that, we had Piano Magic with You've Lost Your Footing in This World. Previous to that was Pan American with Lake Supplies. And we started the show off with Codeine and Tom. Up next is Lanterna.

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What will you do?

That was Charles Brown Superstar with Sweet Pea. Before that, Magnog with Mist Waves Riding the Hills. Before that was Flying Saucer Attack with Crystal Shade. And that set started with Lanterna and Saturn's Rings. You are listening to WEVL Memphis. My name's Vanessa, and this is What Fun Life Was. Up next is Red Red Meat.

That was Magic Hour with After Tomorrow. Before that, Luxurious Bags with Stranger. Previous to that was Scary Monsters with Blood of the Hooligan. And the set started with Red Red Meat and Sad Cadillac. Up next is Jenny Anykind on WEVL Memphis.